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2: 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Challenger now heading downrange. Engines beginning throttling down now at 94%. 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

0: Yes, you heard it here from Creedence Clearwater, 1997 classic. Good morning. You're with Rosemary on Thursday's edition of Morning Magazine on Classic Hits 101.5. And as usual, we have got a bumper crop for you today. I just want you to stay with us because not only have we got some great music and great information, but a fair few great interviews as well. Stay with me if you can. You know I love your company.
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